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1: 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My head.

Hey, it's Kat with the Queen Cities Country. I don't have to tell you, if you play the Powerball, that yesterday no one won the Powerball. I thought it deserved that little bit of a sound effect. But I can tell you that it is going to be now up to $478 million. Wow. And if you're going to buy it, buy those tickets by 10 p.m. tomorrow night. 11 p.m. is the drawing. And if you win, you can take me out to dinner.

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Well, we're going to have some really hot days this week, but we're going to have some comfortable nights. So I guess we'll take the good with the bad, right? According to WLWT's most certified accurate forecast, tonight we're going to be at a low of 67. Tomorrow, we're going to have a few passing clouds. Otherwise, generally sunny, high of 87. Tomorrow night is a low of 69. And Tuesday, a few clouds early on, a high of 88. Yuck. Right now, it's Riley Green on the Queen City's Country.

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1: So this really fascinates me. I was talking about it yesterday, and I want to know what you guys think. So with this whole Powerball thing, you have two options. You can either take a lump sum payment right now, or you can get paid the full amount over the next 29 years, every single year, it goes up 5%. So to put that all into perspective, tomorrow's drawing is worth around $478 million. If you do the one-time cash option, you get $212 million. Boom. If you take the other option, you get the full $478 million. But it's divided out over 29 years. But it increases 5% every year. You almost have to write this down, right? It's like a big equation. Basically, the better deal is to go with the $478 million because you won't have a risk of overspending. You're going to get something for 29 years. It goes up 5% each year. That's your better bet. The $212 million is instant, but it's heavily taxed as well. So what would you do? Which option would you take? Let us know on our Facebook page. I got to say, I think I'm all about instant gratification, and I would take the $212 million. But let us know on our Facebook page, 94.1 WNNF.
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13: Few people now have asked me about a TikTok trend that they've come across. It's called 75 Hard. The challenge was created by entrepreneur and author Andy Frisella, who calls it a, quote, transformative mental toughness program. And

0: an Iron Man for your brain. So here's what it entails. Eat a structured diet with no alcohol, drink a gallon of water, read 10 pages of nonfiction, take a progress photo, and complete 2 45-minute workouts, one of them outdoors, every day for 75 days. Quite a challenge. We asked CNN fitness contributor Dana Santis about this, who reminded us that sustainable fitness isn't about punishment or proving discipline through extremes. It's about building habits that integrate into your lifestyle in a way that feels supportive and repeatable. If you ask me, that's going to be the key to long-term success. I'm Dr. Sanjay Gupta, helping you live a better life.
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So you say you like artists like Tyler Childers, Cody Jinks, Whiskey Myers, and the Red Clay Strays? Cool, so do we. And unlike most country stations, we actually play them. The Queen City's country station, 94.1 WNNF Cincinnati.

older people will say, like, back in my day, a cheeseburger was only 70 cents. And, like, you think, man, they are kind of old. They've been around a long time. Well, now I can say that I remember back in 1988, stamps were 25 cents. I can remember going to the post office with my mom and they were 25 cents. Well, as of today, July 12th, stamps have gone up again for the sixth consecutive year. As of today, they are now 82 cents. So yeah, I can definitely say back in my day, they were 25 cents. Right now, it's Joe Jordan on the Queen Cities Country.

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15: A colleague of mine went to a meeting of the primetime seniors the other week. There are programs like this all over the country for people in their 60s, 70s, 80s, and beyond to stay active. It's not just something to keep older folks busy. It helps to keep their bodies in shape and their brains sharp. Showing up with a good attitude is a must, and research shows that having the right mindset actually does lead to better physical aging. So if you need some suggestions to boost your positivity, experts we talked to recommended focusing on goals, which can boost your confidence. Practice gratitude, they said. One of the seniors my colleague met told her that just waking up in the morning is, quote, better than the alternative. That's true. Focus on the things you can control. Diet and exercise, and very importantly, surround yourself with positive people, because that can be contagious. I'm Dr. Sanjay Gupta, helping you live a better life.
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I could be completely wrong, but I think most of us kind of have like two sides to us. There are days when we are so confident and like we're really good with that. There are days when our self-esteem isn't really quite there at all. And I think we're like all at a percentage. Hopefully for you, you're 100% confident all the time. I'm not. I would say 90% of the time I have imposter syndrome. 10% of the time, maybe I feel like a bad A, but just 10%. Well, in Ella Langley's Be Her, she's not talking about another woman. She's talking about herself, and she's saying she wants to be her. And basically, she's saying she wants to be her emboldened self. Here's that song now on the Queen Cities Country.

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0: Yesterday, I gave a tribute to the late Bonnie Tyler on this station. And if you're like, why? She's not into country music. Yeah, she was. She did a duet with Vince Gill, and she sang a Carrie Underwood song. So because of that, we are honoring her right here on the Queen City's Country. She passed away this past week at the age of 75. So sad. I just absolutely loved her. Her voice, her iconic voice, that rasp, was actually an accident. She had surgery on her throat, and it left her with a rasp. By the way, at one point, she even gave Whitney Houston her autograph, and her singing career spanned over 50 years. Of course, this song right here, Total Eclipse of the Heart, was her number one song. Rest in peace, Bonnie Tyler.
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I think that the best gift that we can possibly give to our loved ones, our daughters, our neighbors, our sisters, our friends, is just simply to try to be a better person tomorrow than we were today. And I think that, you know, we learn, we go through things with people, and then we realize, oh, we messed this up, or I did this right, I did this wrong, and we just try to be a better person tomorrow. That is what Max McNown's song, Better Me For You, is. He wrote it for his loved one to say, I want to be a better me for you. And honestly, I just think it's a good anthem for any relationship we're in. Here's that song now on the Queen City's Country 101.5.

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And you're about to hear it live, Lori's Roadhouse. 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

So you've got country stations out there that, you know, keep it safe. They play who the popular people are, and they just kind of don't go out of that lane too much. Then you've got us, the Queen City's country. We play a little bit of everything, and we're not afraid to take chances. We play local people. We play up-and-coming artists. We played Ella Langley before she was a household name, and that is what I love about our station. I love that we're real people, we're raw, and we're not afraid to support artists that we think deserve support. Right now, here is one particular artist, Colton Dawson, with Might Be In It. It's a great song on the Queen City's Country.

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And speaking of Lori's Roadhouse, good music is going to be happening there this week. Gretchen Wilson performs on the 17th. 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

The Queen City's Country plays on 94.1 WNNF Cincinnati. It is Kat, and we have an exciting week ahead of us because all this week, every single day, Monday through Friday, we're going to give you four chances every single day to text in and win a trip to Las Vegas this September so you can see Old Dominion. Does it get any better than that? All you have to do is be listening at the 8 a.m. hour, 11 a.m. hour, 2 p.m. hour, and 5 p.m. hour. 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

Hey, it's Kat with the Queen City's Country. I was in love with Garth Brooks's The Dance. I still am. I love Kelly Clarkson's version. It was such a good song. I loved the meaning of it, that like I would have done this whole thing again, even though it all would have fallen apart again, just because it was worth it to love you. What a great song, right? But then this song came out, The Fall by Cody Johnson. Same exact meaning. And now I don't know which song I like better, because this is pretty good too. It's The Fall on the Queen City's Country.

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Your kind of country. 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

I'm not sure if you heard this or not, but the Olympics, they need volunteers. And when I say they need volunteers, they need 60,000 people to volunteer. You can greet people. You can provide medical support, you know, if you are medically trained. But yeah, you can start the process of applying this coming Tuesday. So there you go. If I did it, I would say, do you mind if I stand on the balance beam real quick? Because I've always wanted to do that. Then they'd send me home. We are the Queen City's Country. I got

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0: Let's move on the Queen City's Country. Hey, it is Kat. And if you're looking for something different to do for lunch, keep in mind that you can head over to Washington Park Mondays and Tuesdays for lunch at the park. It starts at 11, goes until 2. They've got all kinds of food trucks. So there you go. If you kind of do the same thing day in, day out, you want something different, go check that out. Again, that is lunch at the park at Washington Park. We are the Queen City's Country.
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0: So I was just in the bathroom here at the station, and I'm like, do I use a bobby pin and pull them back? Do I embrace them? What do I do? And as far as Ella Langley's bangs, she cut those suckers 20 minutes before walking on stage about a year ago. So yeah, I am not having her luck. We are the Queen City's Country.
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0: City's Country. It's done right now. 94.1 W.

Thanks so much for hanging with me this evening. It is Kat with the Queen City's Country. I'm getting ready to head on home. Hope you guys have a great night. I'll be back again with you next weekend from 7 to midnight. And don't forget to set an alarm tomorrow at 8 a.m. is going to be your first chance this week to text in and win tickets to see Old Dominion when they perform in Las Vegas. We're going to give you a hotel stay. We're going to give you great tickets. We're going to give you all kinds of things. But you got to tune in tomorrow morning at 8 a.m. for that first chance to win this week.

0: I'm brand loyal, and I might be crazy, and I would love you to judge me on this. I'm Justin. It's the Overnight Ride. Friday was National French Fry Day. Of course, with French fries comes ketchup. There was a blind taste test. A bunch of people buy Food and Wine, and the number one brand for ketchup was obviously Heinz. Heinz is the goat. Heinz is the king. Heinz never be beat. If I walk into a place and they don't have Heinz, I tend to leave. Or, like, mark it down. I'm like, well, this will be my last resort next time. Not Hunt's. Hunt's is okay. But, like, Bobby's Kitchen or something, it's random. It doesn't say Heinz. I won't eat there. You know what? Fake it. Put bland ketchup in the Heinz bottle. I'll probably still eat there.
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14: A better life with Dr. Sanjay Gupta.
15: We talk a lot here about ultra-processed foods and the many ways in which they can negatively impact your health. They've been linked to weight gain, obesity, type 2 diabetes, cardiovascular disease, even cancer. And now a new study out of UCSF found that high ultra-processed food intake was associated with something called intramuscular fat, which is exactly what it sounds like. That's fat inside your muscles, which can cause them to become weaker. Now, in this particular study, the researchers noticed more wear and tear and pain in people's knees because of weakened thigh muscles. Cutting back on ultra-processed foods isn't easy. The CDC estimates at least half the calories in our diet come from ultra-processed foods. But if you're looking to eat cleaner, cutting out sugar-sweetened beverages, that may be the best number one thing you can do to try and get started. I'm Dr. Sanjay Gupta, helping you live a better life.
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Luke Combs, the new one from him, it rethinks some things on the overnight ride. I don't know if I want to call it funky or jazzy. We'll go with jazzy. Some jazz influence in that one. My name's Justin. It's Warren Zeiters and Pretty Little Poison.

0: Hardy, Eric Church, Morgan Wallen, Tim McGraw, MacArthur on the overnight ride. If you haven't heard, Eric Church has his own custom guitar now that you can purchase for $800 and comes with a bottle of whiskey. 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

0: Cheyenne, the pony girl, is back on the overnight ride. How are you?
1: I am so good.
0: So if you don't know, Cheyenne believes there's ponies at every single McDonald's in America because you used to get pictures with them at the McDonald's in Fremont.
1: Yes, Fremont, California. Nay, I do.
0: Okay. Every time I need like an opinion or maybe to be put in my place, I bring you in here. So here's my question to you. Mm-hmm. You and I and like a bunch of our coworkers are at my pool and we went out afterwards. We went swimming, 4th of July, went out afterwards. I counted swimming in the pool as my shower for the day. And I think a pool shower is acceptable because like arguably you're cleaner than in a shower because you're in the water. It's like constantly flowing around you and chlorine kills a lot of stuff. You have an opinion on my pool shower.
1: I don't think it's a shower because if a little kid pees in the pool, now I have pee on me. And I know it's sterile, but, like, I don't want that on me.
0: But there was no kids in the pool that day when we were there.
1: Someone else could have peed. An adult could have as well. It's just as bad.
0: Oh, I would not want adult pee on me. I still think a pool shower counts. I feel cleaner when I get out.
1: I just don't think it does, because then I feel, like, bleh.
0: I think, like, you know when you get wrinkly from being in the pool? I feel like that makes it cleaner. I'm, like, cleaner.
1: Yeah, no. I feel like I still need to, like, smell like Bath and Body Works if I go out or something.
0: What if we made a giant bubble bath in my pool?
1: See, we could do that, but I still would take a shower after.
2: Be right back.
3: 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Thank you for being part of our family. The overnight ride will be right back.
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15: A better life with Dr. Sanjay Gupta.
16: As someone who's been married nearly 25 years, I'll tell you, there's a lot of great things about having a spouse. And according to a new study out of the University of Miami Health System, marriage might even be linked to a lower risk of cancer. Why? Well, the researchers said people who are married are less likely to engage in risky behavior. They're more likely to get a nudge to go to regular preventive medicine appointments and screenings. And they have a partner to share the load of family obligations, household chores, and finances. No one is saying you should get married in the pursuit of better health. But if you are single, how can you build a strong support system to maybe get some of these same benefits? Do your own research, find out what's important, and then hold members of your squad accountable and let them hold you accountable as well. That can provide a lot of support. I'm Dr. Sanjay Gupta, helping you live a better life.
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0: My name's Justin. This is the Overnight Ride. So something that didn't make the air on Friday with Megan Maroney was this. So, Megan, I was at Texas Roadhouse for my birthday, an annual tradition. And you know how they put you on the saddle when it's your birthday?
1: Yes.
2: They put me on the saddle, and then 6 months later came on. This was...
1: Did you get you some honey butter rolls?
2: All of them. I mean, multiple baskets.
1: Yeah.
2: Do you have a favorite chain restaurant?
1: Cane's. I mean, Cane's. That's my favorite fast food restaurant. If we're talking like other restaurants, I mean, I just got to go Cane's, honestly, probably. Yeah. I mean, I was talking about Cane's earlier. I could drink the sauce.
2: And the toast.
1: Texas Roadhouse is good, too, though. The rolls. Like, I love a good roll. I have no self-control when it comes to, like, roles like that.
2: That's
1: why I just, like, don't insert myself in those situations, because I don't have self-control. So I'm like, I can't go there.
2: It's the only place that's acceptable to dip something in butter and not use it.
1: Do they do peanuts there still?
2: Or do they do the bags.
1: They do the bags.
2: During the pandemic, they, like, got rid of it because you were throwing stuff on the ground, which was an attraction.
1: I find it weird that COVID made them stop that and not, like...
2: The peanut allergy.
1: Like, when I heard they stopped doing that, I was like, oh, I bet somebody, like, sued them because of the peanut allergy. And they're like, no, it was COVID. And I'm like,
2: okay,
1: that seems soft. If it wasn't about the peanut allergy, bring it back, Texas Roadhouse.
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0: I was a Stanley Cup hater. Not the trophy, the beverage container. Until recently when I got one. Now I might have to get this one. Stanley and Casey Musgraves have revealed a collaboration. It's cow print. And it looks furry. It's not furry. It looks furry. A furry water container would be gross. The 16-ounce everyday one, $45. The legendary bottle, $55. A little pricey, though, but I've dropped this thing 1,000 times. Has yet to break. So I believe in the quality. The only problem is the straw leaks, which I don't love.
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17: A better life with Dr. Sanjay Gupta.
18: When you need your body to perform, but some of your muscles are having trouble, other muscles can sometimes help compensate. This is a great thing short term, but long term it can lead to serious and even chronic aches and pains. So if you've got nagging stiffness or irritation somewhere, don't push through it. Try to figure out why it's happening and how you can correct it. Strength and conditioning specialist Dana Santa says, performing exercises at a deliberate tempo makes it easier to notice when the wrong muscles are taking over, and also gives the intended muscles a chance to engage before that compensation kicks in. Dana suggests that starting with primary movement patterns such as squatting, hinging, pushing, pulling, rotating, and core can help make compensation easiest to identify and to address. I'm Dr. Sanjay Gupta, helping you live a better life.
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0: the weird conspiracy theory that's come out of the show that bears aren't real and they're people in human costumes. Recent evidence, a bear eating a bag of Doritos, a bear eating fudge, and now a bear eating a peach. How would the bear know that it's peach season? Unless there's a human in there. Broke into a mall in Alaska. Didn't break in, though. He triggered the automatic door. How would he know that the door is automatic? Now, the bear did poop on the floor, which kind of destroys the conspiracy theory, but the evidence keeps on coming. This started out as a joke, but now the joke has devolved into bears being people in costume. I think it might be real. How do you know it's peach season?
1: We get you through the night or the early morning, depending on your perspective. The overnight ride will be right back.
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13: A better life with Dr. Sanjay Gupta.
14: When we talk about how much exercise someone should get, current guidelines call for about 150 minutes of moderate intensity exercise or 75 minutes of vigorous intensity exercise every week. New study out of the UK makes a strong case for vigorous exercise if and when you can do it. Now, researchers determined that even little bursts of vigorous exercise can significantly reduce someone's risk of 8 different diseases: dementia, type 2 diabetes, fatty liver disease, chronic respiratory disease, chronic kidney disease, immune-mediated inflammatory diseases, major cardiovascular events, and atrial fibrillation. We're not talking about complicated training programs here. Just work with what you can into your everyday life. If you are breathless and unable to speak in complete sentences, then you've hit the mark. I'm Dr. Sanjay Gupta, helping you live a better life.
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0: Graylin James, Water at a Wedding on the overnight ride. Still sneaking around crowds. Wrote giant hits for Jordan Davis and Morgan Wallen. He can go into a crowd, watch the show, and then he gets up on stage and people are like, hey, that was the guy drinking beer next to me a couple minutes ago.
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10: If I were to ask you what makes for a good night's sleep, you'd probably say a dark, quiet room, not too many things on your mind. But every night when you go to get some Z's, how often do you really think about the temperature in your bedroom? Temperature may be one of the most underappreciated factors in sleep. That's according to the Senior Vice President of Research and Scientific Affairs at the National Sleep Foundation. We often hear about lights and screens and stress, but even modest changes in temperature and airflow can influence both how quickly you fall asleep and how deeply you stay asleep. Most experts will recommend a room temperature of 60 to 67 degrees Fahrenheit. You might also experiment with your sheets and what you actually wear to bed. Play around a bit and see what improves your sleep. You might be delightfully surprised. I'm Dr. Sanjay Gupta, helping you live a better life.
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1: Jeff the Guilt Call.
0: Jeff in Dallas, what's up?
1: So three golf clubs go into a bar. The first is a pitching wedge and orders a beer. The second is a 7-iron and orders a beer. The last club orders a water. The bartender says, "Why are you ordering water? The other two guys ordered beers." And the last club replies, "I'm the driver." So I got an elevator to the 16th floor, and as I got out, the operator said, "Have a good day, son." "Don't call me son," I said. "You're not my dad." He said, "No, but I brought you up, didn't I?"
0: Oh, man.
1: So a teacher asked little Johnny, "Why are you so quiet today?" And little Johnny said, because my mom is at the hospital and my dad is at the police station. And the teacher said, "Oh, I'm sorry. You hear that? You want to go home?" And little Johnny said, "Yes, please." After Johnny left the classroom, the teacher asked his classmates, "Why is Johnny's father at the police station and his mother at the hospital?" And his classmate says, "Because his father is a cop and his mom's a nurse." This is Jeff the Joke Guy, signing off.
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0: Trey Pentley, family man on the overnight ride from Toadstuck, Arkansas. I've said it 1,000 times. I will not stop saying it because it's such a good town name. He didn't know it was a weird name until he left his small town. How'd you not know when you were there?
1: We're here for you. Second and third shifters, we are here for you. More of the overnight ride is next.
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3: So about a month ago, Justin Moore said, hey, I got to take a break from touring to focus on my health. Well, then he returned to the stage Thursday night, and this is what he told everybody.
4: My drinking got out of control. I'll say that to bring us down. We're still going to do drinking songs, don't get me wrong. Got a really good buddy who went through this as well, and he always says he's allergic to booze because he breaks out in handcuffs. Fortunately, I didn't do that. I just became a complete dumbass. I just got out of rehab for 30 days. This is my 31st day sober.
5: All right, man.
3: Good for him. I mean, I'm so glad that he did that. But just tell us.
6: Yeah, right?
5: You would have wished he'd said that instead
3: just
5: of a
3: say,
5: health
3: hey,
5: issue.
3: You know what? I got a drinking problem. I'm headed to rehab for 30 days. I'll see you guys on day 31.
5: Y'all, I just want to say that I had a bout with scurvy.
6: There's so many people who would probably be inspired by that and realize, okay, maybe I should go get help too.
3: Yeah, I get it. I know it's his help.
6: Yeah.
3: I so get that, but just say it.
5: What brings up the argument?
3: I'm going to rehab.
5: Are we entitled to hearing a lot of truths from the celebrities, or do they deserve some level of privacy until they feel comfortable telling us what it is that's going on?
3: I think
5: you want to know up front.
3: I think that it's whatever they feel comfortable with.
6: Yeah.
3: But I just know if it were me, I'd be like, hey, y'all, I got a drinking problem.
6: Yeah.
3: I'm going to be gone for about 30 days, but I'll see y'all in 31.
5: Yeah. Y'all, I got a nasty ringworm thing happening. I'm glad that he's going to help.
3: And it's me too, because he's such a nice guy.
6: Yeah.
5: The juxtaposition, that's a fancy word, of him talking about it, you know, hey, you hear people in the background, what? They're lit. And he's like, I had a drinking problem. Yeah! Yeah.
6: And he's probably about to go play a drinking song.
5: Yeah.
3: All right. From drinking to perfume, Megan Maroney is releasing her own smell. It's inspired by the Greek muse of epic poetry and song. Are you going to play that little thing?
5: Oh, it's not little. And don't save that. And also, it sounds like your typical commercial for...
3: It does.
5: Fragrances never sound like a normal commercial. They're always crazy here. Wait for it. Wait for it. Wait for it.
3: I'm waiting.
7: Introducing Calliope, the debut fragrance by Megan Maroney.
5: Mm.
6: Yeah. Cool. Great.
5: Yeah.
3: So excited. It comes in a pink
5: heart. She is excited. That was her excited voice.
3: Pink heart-shaped bottle, and it has notes of jasmine, pink peony, mineral musk, and peach blossom.
8: The intriguing fragrance from Elizabeth Taylor. This elegant holiday gift set. A $97 value, yours.
5: That's what it sounds like, the old White Diamonds commercial.
3: White Diamonds.
6: They try to make them sound so sexy.
5: I know.
3: White Diamonds.
5: And then make it at the end. This is my fragrance.
3: Yeah.
5: I like it.
3: Yeah. Y'all splash it on, see if you like the smell.
5: How you smell? Smell good?
3: Prince Harry spent a week in the UK where he and his family visited with King Charles and the Queen. He also did goat yoga at a charity, and he got his crotch stomped on.
6: What?
5: Hey, y'all, I had to take some time. I got my crotch stomped on by a goat.
3: Everything's quiet. You know, everybody, you know how yoga, everybody's quiet, and then all of a sudden you hear somebody screaming.
6: Wow.
3: And I got to tell you, when I read this one this morning, I went, what? Anthony Hopkins. Y'all know who that is.
5: Yeah.
3: 88 years old, he's going to release his debut album.
6: What?
3: On August 21st. It's called Life is a Dream. It features 12 pieces that he has actually composed throughout his life.
5: All right.
6: Better late than never.
3: I know. Me either. So I will have to give it a listen, though, because I'll be very interested.
6: Yeah.
3: I'm Dallas, and that's the Dish.
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0: remember that one.
1: Yeah.
2: The Krusty Krab freezer.
0: Oh, did he live?
2: He did. Okay, thank God.
1: Yeah.
0: Aaron wouldn't let my kids watch that until they were... Hold on. Until they were probably 3 and 5.
2: Oh.
0: When they were little, she didn't want... I'm like, why?
2: I grew up on SpongeBob.
0: She said it could be scary.
3: I know. SpongeBob is more for adults than it is for kids.
2: And that's why my dad loved watching it with us.
0: I thought Dallas was going to defend me.
1: Huh?
0: I thought you were going to defend me. SpongeBob's for everyone. You can watch that as a newborn.
2: My newborn will be watching SpongeBob one day.
1: Yeah.
2: Sit down. We're watching SpongeBob.
0: Miles is now... My youngest is in this thing where whenever you flip by anything that, I don't know, where there's like a musical, he goes, that's for babies. Change the channel.
2: Really?
0: I'm older now. I'm like,
1: oh, he doesn't like those cartoons anymore.
0: He thinks that is for babies. Anytime anyone sings.
1: Oh, that makes me sad.
0: Sorry, Dallas.
2: And you don't tell him, you're still a baby.
1: He's not my baby. He's almost 7.
0: I know. He's literally going to be 7.
1: Good Lord, Xander is going to be 9?
0: Did I tell you where Xander wants his birthday, by the way? Do you know where we're headed to?
1: Where?
0: Lava Island.
2: I was going to say the lava place, yes.
1: Okay, when is this? I want to come.
0: It's going to actually be on his birthday. It's going to probably be in...
1: Is that in August?
0: Yeah, August.
2: Oh, my God, he's an August baby
0: like me? Baby.
1: Yeah.
0: Yes, he is.
2: Is he a Leo?
1: Is he?
0: Huh?
1: Do you know? Do you know what day your child's birthday is?
2: Oh, so he's a Leo like me. Oh, we're Leos
0: together. Why are you making me double
2: check
0: that? Why do I feel like it's not the... Hold on. Hold on. No, it's not, because it's not the 18th, because it's the 22nd. It's my son's.
2: Then he's not
0: a Leo. It's because my son is born on September. My other son is born
2: on
0: September. Let me make sure that's right.
2: Oh, my. You don't know your kids.
0: Yes, it's Miles born on September 18th. I get them confused all the time.
2: What?
0: Yeah. Well, it's fine.
1: They're not really his kids.
0: Listen.
2: How do you not remember the day your child was born?
0: Huh? I do remember the day my child was born.
2: No, but like the day, like their birthday.
1: He remembers because there was a new Whopper at Burger King.
0: Oh, the Impossible.
2: God. Yes, I remember that story.
0: I was in the, Dallas, thank you for this memory. I was OR, and I remember they were getting ready to do the C-section, and we're just chit-chatting, and I was like, guys, if you haven't, you gotta go to the Burger King next door. They've got this Impossible Whopper. You'd never know it's not beef!
2: Meanwhile, your wife's about to get cut open, and you're talking about Whoppers.
0: I'm like, that's great, but the Impossible Whopper. Carry on.
1: You're the Impossible husband.
2: Yeah.
0: Carry on. September 18th.
2: Oh, my God. Make sure to set a reminder.
0: August 22nd. Yeah. Got him. I'm going to tattoo him somewhere. Carry on.
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1: Dallas was nice enough to invite my entire family with the highlight of the week. We were off over to the Dallas estate, and literally, her place is a damn resort. It's a hot day, and it's going to be, the sun's going to be beating down. This is average person. Hey, y'all, make sure you put on sunscreen. I have some for you. Not only did she have the sunscreen, girl bought like 100 umbrellas. We were covered.
2: I didn't buy them. I have them.
1: Okay. Well, you have them almost like we were royalty and you were worried the paparazzi were flying drones over about to take pictures of us. You had umbrellas covering everything. She had fans out by the pool, giant fans.
3: Wow. Resort Dallas. I should have just gone there.
1: You really should have. I mean, tipping is so much easier at Dallas. And so the whole family was there. It was great. I had no plans on getting in the pool. And then my children looked at me, Daddy, are you going to go swimming? Yeah.
2: And I said, get your swim trunks on.
3: Do a cannonball.
2: Come
1: and
2: on.
1: I did.
2: And he did.
1: And so Dallas said, hey, how many drinks did you have at that moment, Dallas, when you decided?
2: I was hardly drinking at all.
1: All right. So you were sober.
2: Yeah.
1: Hey, let's jump in together.
3: Oh, no.
1: So your boy Kincaid, who has not jumped in a pool in 15 years like that.
3: Really?
1: I haven't jumped off a diving board in forever.
3: You're not living then.
1: I'm dying. So her and I get on the diving board. Hold my hand. I said, Dallas, if we jump together, I'm going to land on you.
2: Oh, no.
1: I'm going
2: not.
1: To kill you in your own pool.
2: Jump out.
1: I know. Yeah. I said, I don't trust myself. I said, let's just jump separately. And so we did.
2: I jumped first and he jumped right behind me.
1: Yep.
2: So.
1: And I the craziest part, I forgot that, you know, when you jump into the deep end, that's another place you can hide your money and your gold, because that deep end probably goes 15 feet.
2: It's, I think it's 10.
1: It feels like 15. Yeah, I went all the way to the bottom and still didn't touch my feet. I went all the way down, and then I felt like I was getting the bends coming back up. It was like, And so when all the way to the bottom came back up, we were in Dallas's pool. So we were there for 10 hours. We were probably in her pool for 7.5 hours of the day. We were all prunes.
2: The kids had a ball.
1: My children had such a good time. You know, they're literally like 4 weeks in on swimming lessons, and they used all that knowledge in Dallas's pool, mainly on the floaties, but they had fun. But here was the craziest thing, Lauren. At sunset, there was some sort of air show happening in a neighboring town by Dallas's house. These P-51s, like two or three of them, go flying over our heads at sunset. It was the most amazing, these old planes from World War II.
2: It was crazy.
1: And we're like, whoa, we had a moment in Dallas's pool.
2: We did. We were all in the pool, and I was like, look!
3: Did you expect them coming at all?
1: No.
3: It was a complete shot. Wow.
1: No, these are planes.
2: It was amazing.
1: Outside of air shows, you never see these things fly anymore. These things are 50-plus years old. I mean,
2: yeah,
1: 60
2: and they were
1: years
2: in
1: old.
2: Formation and everything. It was amazing.
3: And you didn't get video or anything for the show?
1: I don't think
3: somebody at that point has to risk it for the team and just get out of the pool, get your phone.
1: See, this is why I begged you not to go to the Dominican Republic and go to Dallas's house for your vacation experience, because we would have totally,
2: it was great.
1: And so we just had such a time. And, of course, she's got like a whole buffet of food out there.
2: Yeah.
1: And whatever you wanted to drink, I had my half a beer.
2: And then the fireworks came.
1: Mm-hmm.
2: Lord.
1: Yep.
2: Oh, my gosh. We were surrounded by fireworks.
1: Yeah, they were everywhere.
3: That's so cool.
1: You got to watch them through the trees and all the neighbors spending countless dollars on fireworks.
2: Thousands of dollars.
3: And you guys just got a free show.
2: It was
3: Look
2: great.
3: At you.
1: Oh,
2: it
1: and was Dallas great. Was another thing. Dallas was in a very skimpy bikini. Free show there.
3: Had the boys like that.
1: That was incredible. That was incredible. And it was such a good time. And it was, and I got done when I was changing in your bathroom, Dallas.
2: Mm-hmm.
1: I was looking at my body in your bathroom, as I often do. And I looked at my glorious B cups, and I was like, I could have maybe, I'm almost there where I would have felt comfortable taking off my shirt, because the stomach's a lot smaller thanks to the GLT.
2: A ton smaller.
1: But the man boobs are still a thing.
2: Yeah.
1: And I just didn't. I didn't want to be oogled by you.
2: It's okay. Oogled. I'm not going to oogle you.
3: Oogled, yeah.
1: And touched. I didn't want to be touched or oogled. Yeah. Dallas, I didn't want to be caressed by you at your pool. So that's why I left my shirt on. But it was.
3: You know, she would have done that with or without the shirt on.
1: Exactly. She does it in the hallway.
2: Yeah.
1: And I thought to myself, I could probably go in. I'm like, wait a minute. I get touched in the hallway. So certainly at her pool, with whatever at home medications or drinks or both were happening.
2: It was a fun day.
1: So thank you.
2: Gosh, it was fun.
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0: Dallas' Dish.
1: So about a month ago, Justin Moore said, hey, I got to take a break from touring to focus on my health. Well, then he returned to the stage Thursday night, and this is what he told everybody.
2: My drinking got out of control. I'll say that to bring us down. We're still going to do drinking songs, don't get me wrong. Got a really good buddy who went through this as well. And he always says he's allergic to booze because he breaks out handcuffs. Fortunately, I didn't do that. I just became a complete dumbass. I just got out of rehab for 30 days. This is my 31st day sober.
3: All right, man.
1: Good for him. I mean, I'm so glad that he did that. But just tell us.
4: Yeah, right?
3: You would have wished he'd said that instead
1: just
3: of a
1: say,
3: health
1: hey,
3: issue.
1: You know what? I got a drinking problem. I'm headed to rehab for 30 days. I'll see you guys on day 31.
3: Y'all, I just want to say that I had a bout with scurvy.
4: There's so many people who would probably be inspired by that and realize, okay, maybe I should go get help too.
1: Yeah, I get it. I know it's his help.
4: Yeah.
1: I so get that, but just say it.
3: Well, brings up the argument.
1: I'm going to rehab.
3: Are we entitled to hearing a lot of truths from the celebrities, or do they deserve some level of privacy until they feel comfortable telling us what it is that's going on?
1: I think
3: you want to know up front.
1: I think that it's whatever they feel comfortable with.
4: Yeah.
1: But I just know if it were me, I'd be like, hey, y'all, I got a drinking problem.
4: Yeah.
1: I'm going to be gone for about 30 days, but I'll see y'all in 31.
3: Yeah. Y'all, I got a nasty ringworm thing happening. I'm glad that he's going to help.
1: And it's me too, because he's such a nice guy.
4: Yeah.
3: The juxtaposition, that's a fancy word, of him talking about it, you know, hey, you hear people in the background, what? They're lit. And he's like, I had a drinking problem. Yeah! Yeah.
4: And he's probably about to go play a drinking song.
3: Yeah. Yeah.
1: All right. From drinking to perfume, Megan Maroney is releasing her own smell. It's inspired by the Greek muse of epic poetry and song. Are you going to play that little thing?
3: Oh, it's not little. And don't save that. And also, it sounds like your typical commercial for...
1: It does.
3: Fragrances never sound like a normal commercial. They're always crazy here. Wait for it. Wait for it. Wait for it.
1: I'm waiting.
5: Introducing Calliope, the debut fragrance by Megan Maroney.
1: Mm. Yeah. Cool. Great.
3: Yeah.
1: So excited. It comes in a pink.
3: She is excited. That was her excited voice.
1: Pink heart-shaped bottle, and it has notes of jasmine, pink peony, mineral musk, and peach blossom.
6: The intriguing fragrance from Elizabeth Taylor. This elegant holiday gift set. A $97 value, yours.
3: That's what it sounds like, the old White Diamonds commercial.
1: White Diamonds.
4: They try to make them sound so sexy.
3: I know.
1: White Diamonds.
3: And then Megan at the end. This is my fragrance.
1: Yeah.
3: Hope you like it.
1: Yeah. Y'all splash it on, see if you like the smell.
3: How you smell? Smell good.
1: Prince Harry spent a week in the UK where he and his family visited with King Charles and the Queen. He also did goat yoga at a charity, and he got his crotch stomped on.
4: What?
3: Hey, y'all, I had to take some time. I got my crotch stomped on by a goat.
1: Everything's quiet. You know, everybody, you know how yoga, everybody's quiet, and then all of a sudden you hear somebody screaming.
4: Wow.
1: And I got to tell you, when I read this one this morning, I went, what? Anthony Hopkins. Y'all know who that is.
3: Yeah.
1: 88 years old, he's going to release his debut album.
4: What?
1: On August 21st. It's called Life is a Dream. It features 12 pieces that he has actually composed throughout his life.
3: All right.
4: Better late than never.
1: I know. Me either. So I will have to give it a listen, though, because I'll be very interested.
4: Yeah.
1: I'm Dallas, and that's the Dish.
0: 94.1 WNNF Cincinnati. 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
2: New bit idea this morning. Were they into me? Here's how I envision it, okay? You call in and you explain a scenario, not unlike the one I had last week when, well, everybody had glorious trips and they went on their vacations. Your boy here stayed home and got stuff done. We had people come by the house and fix stuff. I went to a bevy of doctor's appointments. I mean, we just got done stuff done. Oh, wow. I got that backwards. Stuff done last week.
3: Thank you did that.
2: Yeah. Thank you, Lori. And so one of those, a flurry of appointments. This is the doctor I've been putting off for a long time. Literally years, probably 5 years. The last time I saw a doctor like this, it was in a mall. That's all I can say right now because I think she's a new listener and I don't want to embarrass her.
3: Mm-hmm.
2: But, and I'm just going to say, I would never, ever act on this. I just found it nice. It's interesting. Tell me if you think that this medical professional was into me or just doing her job. Okay. Why are you laughing at me?
4: Because Lauren and I have heard this story and you are so, wrong.
2: During this medical visit, I was asked to hold a device up to my face. And apparently I was not holding said device properly. So she, instead of guiding the device by holding said device to my face, she held both of my hands and moved the device slowly to where it needed to be to check something.
3: Sounds like she was doing her job.
4: Yeah, because I think the device was already in the place that it needed to be. So you were the one that needed to move, not the device.
2: But why wouldn't she? There was plenty of room on the device to move the device, but she held my hands. And the way she gripped my hand, the way, Dallas, that she was holding my hands.
4: I got to tell you, I want to get this woman on the air.
3: Me too.
2: No,
4: I want to get her on the air.
2: She held my hands. And then at the end of the appointment, I got direct eye contact. You know, it was really great getting to know you. Which I've never been told by a medical professional.
3: You don't think she was just being polite and friendly? A good employee?
4: She does that with all the patients, you silly. Yeah. You are such a silly willy.
3: Would you be jealous if she found out she did that with other patients?
2: No, I'd feel less special.
3: You really thought you two had a little connection from that?
2: Everything's fine. I'm just saying.
3: She was working her southern charm on you, probably.
4: Exactly.
2: I think all married people like the flattery of someone who's not supposed to be into them to have. I think that that's enjoyable sometimes.
3: Yeah, of course, it's a nice confidence, ego boost.
2: I'm sure when you were at the beach in the Dominican Republic, you had some, you know, some randos stare.
3: Maybe. I don't know. I wasn't paying attention to that. But I don't overthink it. Because in a doctor's office like that, if they're touching my hand to put it into the place that it needs to be, they're doing their job.
4: Okay. So the last time that I went to this doctor, that they did the same exact thing. She took my hand with that little paddle in it and said, here, I need you to
2: put
4: it here. What
2: doctor are you going to with a paddle?
4: Well, you know what I'm talking about. That little thing covers your eye.
2: I don't know what you're talking about. So anyway.
4: So do you need glasses?
2: So anyway.
3: Hey, the last time I was at the doctor, they held my hand while I got my blood taken. Does that mean they're into me?
2: Yes. They're so into
3: you. I should give them a call then.
2: Lauren, that means you're engaged.
3: So
2: what I thought the bit could be. What I thought the bit could be. If you're listening, doctor, you're wonderful. I appreciate you. And yes, I'll be back. Yes, I'm going to look different in 2 weeks. Anyway, so. Did you have a situation where you swear they were into you, and much like me, you just don't know, and you need myself, Dallas, and Lauren to tell you whether they were into you or not? Explain your situation, and we'll tell you whether they were into you. Chances are I will probably be on your side more than these two. Just know that.
4: I don't think that I've ever thought to myself, oh, they are so into me. Yeah. That's just never crossed my mind.
3: Unless there's very clear signs. They come up to you.
4: Right.
3: You can see when they're being flirty.
4: They want your number.
3: Yeah,
4: something
3: they ask
4: like
3: how
4: that.
3: You're doing.
2: Well, I want to take one right now. Oh, okay, hold on. All right. Tell us the scenario, and we will tell you. I'm sure we're going to have anonymous 1 through 19. We will tell you whether they were into you or not. I'm going to guess they were always into you every time. But we'll talk to you next.
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1: Kincaid and Dallas.
2: Call's on hold right now. The situation, I went to a certain doctor, which will mostly remain unnamed, and I had her hold my hands in an interesting way, which made me think, And then at the end, she said, it was really great getting to know you, which I've never, just like that. You know, it wasn't like...
3: Well, you were a first-time patient.
2: Yes, I was. And so we have calls right now. We have two guys on hold, wow. Anonymous 1 and 2. Let's talk to Anonymous 1. Anonymous 1, good morning. Welcome to Were They Into Me? What was your scenario? Where were you?
4: I also was at the doctor's office, and I went in for a headache. And so when she took my height and weight, she said, hi, you got a good height and weight ratio. Like, okay, that's great. And then later when they took an x-ray of my shoulder, she says, oh, you got really nice bones.
2: You have really nice bones.
4: Great, awesome. Good to know. Then when she's hitting me the shot in the butt, she says, you have a really nice booty, it's an accident.
2: Wow, you have a really nice booty.
4: Okay. So now I got a nice butt, I got nice bones, and I got a nice body.
2: She's into you.
4: Yeah, it sounded like it.
2: She's into you. Dallas? I don't understand. Like, otherwise, why would they make any compliments on your body?
3: The first two comments, when she was like, oh, your height and your weight and your bones, I was like, she's not into you. But when you said the thing about the butt,
2: yep.
5: She didn't say butt. She used the actual, you know, the gluteus maximus.
3: So, that's a weird thing to comment on.
5: Are you single? Were you single at that time?
4: No, I'm married, but I've lost my ring.
2: I didn't have my ring on, Anonymous.
5: You never wear your ring.
2: No, I'm going to start when it fits. I'll wear it again.
5: But
2: I think she was into you. Totally into you.
5: Okay, I want to switch this around because I want to hear from the nurses that do this.
3: Yeah.
5: And are...
2: Maybe they'll call after we talk to Anonymous.
5: Yeah, is there anyone that's done this and you were into that patient?
2: Thank you, Anonymous.
3: Or... Did a patient ask you out because they thought you were giving signs and you had to explain to them, hey, I was just doing my job and being friendly.
2: Fine. Medical professionals, am I way off base? And it's Dallas, right? Okay, Anonymous 2, good morning. Were they into you? We'll find out. What was your situation? Where were you?
6: All right, so we're gonna rewind back to 2006, about 20 years ago.
2: A while ago.
6: In high school.
2: Okay.
6: Yeah. I was in my first class for the morning, and I got there early. And me and this girl, I was listening to music, and this girl asked what I was listening to, and it was a song by Shania Twain. And so I started playing it without my headphones, and she started singing, and we just kind of sang it together. And afterwards, she kind of put her hand on my shoulder, and then for the rest of the school year, every time we would, like, lock eyes with each other, she would blush. And then at the end of the school year, she signed my yearbook and gave me her phone number.
2: She was into you. 100%. That was a long time ago. And you still think about this. I have a question for you, Anonymous.
5: Okay, but this is two kids in high school.
6: This bit unlocked that memory because I hadn't thought about it in years.
2: Yeah, she was so into you.
5: Did you ever go out with her?
6: No. I never called her. I was very much a chicken back then.
5: Oh,
2: yeah, I'm saying she probably was waiting to see if you were into her. So I'm guessing.
3: Yeah. If she gave you her number, then yeah.
2: Are you... relationship that you regret and that's why you're thinking about her and this unlocked that?
6: No, I'm married, happily been with my wife.
2: Yes.
6: We've been married now for going on 4 years. We've been together for 9.
2: Oh, so. Okay, and it's going well. But you always wonder, I wonder what that situation was like. I get that. Thank you so much. No nurses
5: checking. Funny. But look, I'm the kind of person that, I mean, I am so friendly.
3: Yeah.
5: And I'm a hugger and I'm a toucher.
3: Yes.
5: I'm just that kind of person. So, I don't know if I've ever given anybody the wrong idea or not, but it's...
3: You probably have because I have as well, and I'm just being friendly and nice.
5: Yeah, it's just the way I am.
3: And guys think, oh, a girl's being nice and friendly and talking to me.
5: Yeah, does not mean I want to... No, I don't want to lay down with you.
2: I was waiting for this. Kincaid would even think the stripper likes him. LOLs. No, I know better. They're just there to make money. I know better. The lady that takes my blood pressure holds my arm. ... means nothing.
3: Exactly.
5: So
2: I think she's into you.
5: When I was in grad school, I taught an intro course.
2: What were you going to say? Were you going to say an intercourse?
5: That's
2: very different.
3: I was going to say, they might be into you then if you're teaching that.
2: If you're teaching an intercourse. And by the way, where can I take that class?
5: Okay, let me finish.
2: Yep.
5: One of our of her students was a senior who had put off the class. We found out we had started undergrad there at the same year. Halfway through the semester, I ran into him at the campus dive bar. He kept saying things about buying me a drink, how we started the same year, whatever, but staring at my fiance, who was standing next to me the entire time. That is weird.
3: Yeah, he was trying to probably intimidate him.
2: Yeah.
3: Looking jealous.
2: Assert dominance.
3: Yeah.
5: Let's see. I couldn't pick up on a girl liking me if she told me blatantly to my face.
3: Someone just texted, as a guy, I think too many of these other guys are just hoping they are into them. It's pretty sad, actually.
2: Finally, medical professional stepping up. This one. Certified medical assistant here. Given a lot of injections, never made comments about body parts. So that would mean, yeah.
3: Yeah, if they're making a comment about your body part, especially like your booty or something else, I think that's crossing a little bit.
5: I had a lady give me, she was doing my mammogram one time, and she asked me when I got my implants.
3: Well, that's a little different if it's, you know, a girl, you know, it's like.
2: And when did you?
5: I didn't.
2: Mm-hmm. Got it.
5: But I could have thought she was into me, but she wasn't.
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2: When we get back, why you are never not going to wear your seatbelt on a plane. Hang on.

0: used to other than the time when I was embarrassed to ask for a seatbelt extender and went a whole flight without wearing my seatbelt with a long shirt on and thought I got away with something, avoiding embarrassment. But never again. Did you hear about this guy on a Ryanair flight in Europe? He's 61 years old and he partially got pulled through a dislodged window and his shoulder stopped him from flying out of the plane. Here's some info.
1: Video from inside the Ryanair flight shows dangling oxygen masks and the blown-out window. Greek media reports a passenger partially sucked out, his head outside the window, and pulled back inside by fellow passengers. One passenger told Greek radio, the head and shoulders of one passenger were outside the window. Fortunately, he had not taken off his seatbelt. The Boeing 737-800 had just taken off, flying from Greece to Germany when Ryanair says a passenger window dislodged in flight. The aircraft landed normally and passengers returned to the terminal. One passenger treated for injuries. Video on X appears to show engine fan blades broken off. Experts say engine shrapnel may have blown out that window.
0: Wow, that's from NBC News.
2: That's so scary.
0: So he did. I thought he didn't have a seatbelt on.
3: No,
0: it first,
3: he
0: but
3: had
0: he
3: it
0: did,
3: on.
0: And
3: yes.
0: Had he not, though?
2: Yeah.
3: It would have sucked in completely.
2: Well,
3: out the
2: I think
3: window.
2: It takes the whole chair, though, right?
0: Because of
2: the
0: force. Was,
3: I've seen it in movies.
0: Yeah,
3: it's done that.
0: This
3: but.
0: Happened years ago where a whole, sadly, there was a part of the fuselage. I can't say that word.
3: Fuselage.
0: Fuselage that came off and an entire row went out. And it's horrific. But I'm sorry. I will never not wear my seatbelt.
2: Oh, yeah.
0: I'm sitting there.
2: I forgot to tell you guys, on the way to the Dominican Republic, Clay and I got the emergency exit row seats.
3: Congratulations. Just love getting in those.
0: Did you feel a sense of power and excitement that you were going to rescue everybody if need be?
2: No, there was probably there couldn't have been two more unqualified people to sit in those seats. An emergency would have hated to see us coming. I hated sitting there.
0: Did you not tell them that?
2: No, I played it cool and like I listened to her when she was like, in case of emergency, you guys will need to do this. And
0: you can
2: I was
0: do
2: like, okay, got it, yeah. And she was like, it's very unlikely this is going to happen. I was like, yeah, okay. But no, an emergency would have hated seeing us coming because I would have panicked.
0: See, the way that Dallas wants, it's interesting, the way that Dallas wants jury duty, I never wish for an emergency, but if I needed to, I know I would step up.
3: Oh.
0: It's okay. Everyone, I'm emergency exit row Kincaid. I've got this.
3: Yeah, me too.
2: Really?
3: I love to sit there. I've been there many times, and I'm so proud. She'll come by and ask, are you good with? Yes, ma'am. I am here for duty. I can handle it.
0: I would take the door, and I would throw the door through the plane so it landed in the water, not put it back in the aircraft so people had room to leave.
3: Right.
0: I would help them onto the wing.
3: Me.
0: I would hold them.
3: Yep.
0: They would be nervous. I would hold Dallas, I'd hold everyone.
3: Yeah,
2: I like
3: too.
2: To think in that moment I would be confident enough to be like, yeah, I got this. I can do it. But I know when if it happened, I'm freaking out.
0: No,
2: you don't want me there.
0: See, sometimes though, you're way less confident yourself. I think sometimes you just do it.
3: Yeah,
2: probably.
0: And you don't think about
3: the adrenaline
0: it,
3: kicks in and you just do it.
0: Like the way you go to the gym, you're very capable.
2: Yeah, I'm not saying I'm not capable of doing it. It's
3: you just think you would panic.
2: Yeah, I would panic. No. I'm responsible for so many people's lives.
0: It'd be great. It'd be great. And everyone, they would have a giant thank you party at a TGI Fridays, the last one open in America. Thank you, Lauren.
2: Oh, you guys are so welcome.
0: Thank you.
2: I handled this emergency so well.
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Look, if we're being honest, there aren't too many country stations out there like us. You know what? We're perfectly fine with that. We're glad you're here listening to the Queen City's Country 94.1 WNNF Cincinnati.

0: the Queen City's country. It's 94.1 WNNF. Hey, good morning. It's Karen. I hope you had a great weekend. It did seem to go by pretty quick, didn't it? That's okay, though. We have a lot to get to this morning, including a little later this morning, I'll have another chance for you to get registered. We want to send you out to Vegas for Labor Day weekend, which is going to be here before you know it, to go check out Old Dominion. I've got the details on that and your national text keyword. You're going to need to listen for that to enter for your chance to win. That's coming up in the 11 o'clock hour. Right now, the latest from Cody Johnson. It's Horseback on the Queen City's Country.
1: He's a ranch hand in a pinch, man. 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Cause she's a gold digger with a quick trigger. A cast iron skillet swinging lid flip.

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94.1 WNNF. It's the Queen City's Country. Well, we had not too bad of a weekend weather-wise. I went to a show at Riverbend Saturday night, and usually I can't do heat very well. But we were, you know, in the pavilion, which always helps a little bit. But it wasn't too bad. It was tolerable. Today, it looks like it's going to be a little humid. Adam Bernenstein at WLWT News 5 says, sunny skies, a bit of humidity today, and we will get up to almost 90. Today's high is 87. Tomorrow, sunshine and a bit warmer. Tomorrow's high is 88. 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

0: Parker McCollum, it's killing me on the Queen City's Country, 94.1 WNNF. I'm Karen. Hope you had a great weekend. If you were at the Reds game yesterday, well, not great. They lost to the Cubs 8-4. But they're off today and the next couple of days. Tonight is the Home Run Derby in Philadelphia. The All-Star game is tomorrow.
1: When you've got real...
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1: There's John Party on the Queen City's Country. 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

Hope you had a good weekend. We appreciate you being with us on your Monday morning. It's the Queen City's Country. I'm Karen, and you can be with us anywhere you go because our app is free for you. Maybe you're still planning your summer vacation. You can take us along no matter where you're at. Did I mention it's free? 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This is Charles Wesley Godwin. It features Luke Combs. It's called Better That Way on the Queen City's Country.

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94.1 WNNF, the Queen City's Country. 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And they say everything from classic cheeseburgers to kind of chef-inspired creations will be available. 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

0: Wyatt Flores running on E. It's the Queen City's country. This is pretty cool. The Hocking Hills experience, getting an upgrade if you're a fan of Hocking Hills. They are doing Ohio's first mountain coaster. 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The construction is starting this summer, and the new coaster will be, they say, centrally located in Hocking Hills with more than 3,000 square feet of track winding through the woods. And they're also going to have each cart equipped with cameras to capture it all. So you'll be able to, I'm sure, purchase a video, but you'll be able to see your ride as it happens. The mountain coaster will also have a house for ticket sales, a retail center, and a gift shop. 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

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Right now, it's Red Farron and Bet You Won't on the Queen City's Country.

0: Chris Stapleton and Traveler. It's the Queen City's Country. He's going to be in town soon. I feel like we've been talking about that show for a while. It's hard to believe it's almost here. August 1st, Paycor Stadium with Lainey Wilson. And you don't want to miss it. You want to get the details on that show and anything else coming to town. 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

new from Tory Rose, South of Southern on the Queen City's Country. I'm Karen. Hey, stick around, about three songs away from this hour's National Text Keyword. I'm going to give you all the details on how you could be heading to Vegas to see Old Dominion.

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0: 94.1 WNNF. It's the Queen City's Country. I'm Karen. Hey, we want to send you out to Las Vegas over Labor Day weekend to check out Old Dominion. They're going to be playing a show at PH Live at Planet Hollywood Resort and Casino. 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

0: Megan Maroney on the Queen City's Country. I'm Karen. Hey, that's it for me. I hope you have a great rest of your afternoon, and I will check back in with you tomorrow morning at 9. Taters in next to hang out with you, so stick around. Here's Wyatt Flores, Half the Man, on the Queen City's Country.
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Home Run Derby is tonight starting at 8, and then tomorrow, All-Star Game also starting at 8.

0: 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My name is Tater. 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
1: Well, I've been three sheets on the streets, living sideways. 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Between them Sundays and the nowhere run days, well, I'm just

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We're coming to you from the Lori's Roadhouse Studios with Real Country for the Queen City. 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

94.1 WNNF. My name is Tater. So the wife and I went fishing last night, Williamstown Lake. 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She caught one bass, so she was already ahead by one. 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

0: John Party on the Queen City's Country 94.1 WNNF coming up in the 2 o'clock hour. 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

Megan Maroney on the Queen City's Country 94.1 WNNF. I was DJing a wedding over the weekend, and I'm just, my head's down at the computer. I hear, hey, can I request a song? I look over, and I had to look up. Like, this dude was massive. I'm thinking, A, police officer, B, football player. And sure enough, he played for the Chiefs. Wrong team, but super cool. He was massive.

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My name is Tater. 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

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Home Run Derby is tonight, 8 o'clock. And then tomorrow night, All-Star Game, also 8 o'clock.

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14: 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Hey, it's Karen Van Zandt, and thank you so much for listening to us online. 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
15: A Better Life with Dr. Sanjay Gupta.
16: I'm feeling lucky to have my college-age kids home with me for a few weeks this summer. And one of the things I know we're going to be talking about, AI. I've started to use it more often at the hospital to get fresh takes on patient problems that I'm trying to solve. And for my girls, well, I know that they are navigating college now with these new powerful tools, something frankly that you and I couldn't have even imagined when we were in school. But while it may be tempting to outsource your studying and your work to these large language models, I beg you not to. And that's because AI chatbots tend to reproduce what researchers call weird viewpoints. That's an acronym. Western, educated, industrialized, rich, and democratic. Look, AI isn't going away. And admittedly, it can be a really powerful tool. But You don't want it doing your thinking for you. I'm Dr. Sanjay Gupta, helping you live a better life.
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0: 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So settle in, think back, and turn it up.
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It is JD for the drive home. We're doing our country yearbook. We're in the year 2011 in country music. In that year, we had some big releases: George Strait, Eric Church, Luke Bryan, Toby Keith, Lady A, Miranda Lambert. They all put out new albums that year. Your award winners, though, Taylor Swift was such a big deal back then. Remember when she was only country back then? CMA Entertainer of the Year, ACM Entertainer of the Year, Grammy Best Country Song was Need You Now by Lady A. But this was certainly another song that really takes you back and made you have some fun. At least it did for me. I hope it did for you, too. It's Kenny Chesney and Grace Potter, You and Tequila, Country Yearbook, 2011 on 94.1 WNNF.

0: 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JD for the drive foam. We've got a lot of good stuff to give away today. Florence Speedway tickets coming up here in just a little bit. We've also got your chance to go see Billy Bob Thornton and his band, the Boxmasters, at Lori's Roadhouse. They'll be in town on July 24th. We've got Max Johnson from the Florence Y'all set to join us here in a little bit because we got All-Star Weekend. What's that weekend? But All-Star festivities, I should say, starting tomorrow night at Thomas More Stadium. So we'll talk to him about the Home Run Derby, the mascots, all the family fun that can be had, the game itself, which is going to be on Wednesday. So plenty of things to get into here at Queen City Country 94.1 WNNF. Stay with it.
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5: 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We're right here. 94.1 WNNF, Cincinnati, the Queen City's Country. Look, if we're being honest, there aren't too many country stations out there like us. You know what? We're perfectly fine with that. We're glad you're here listening to the Queen City's Country, 94.1 WNNF, Cincinnati. I'm many people can you tell about the Queen City's country today? 5? 10? 20? Go ahead, we double dog dare ya. This new country station in town is doing things a little different. 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

0: Queen City Country 94.1 WNNF, JD for the drive foam. And joining us here in studio, we've got Florence Yalls General Manager Max Johnson. No secret, I work with the Yalls. We know each other quite well.
1: We do.
0: And I'm excited. I know you're excited. We got the Frontier League All-Star Game coming up July 14th and 15th. It'll be at Thomas More Stadium in Florence, where our Florence Yalls have their home games. And it's exciting because the spotlight is on the Yalls. Like, this is it, man. This is all eyes on you guys. And it's going to be really exciting because the best and the brightest in the Frontier League are going to be coming down to our neck of the woods, joining us in our home. And we get to show off for the rest of the league and the rest of the country, really, yeah, with all of the All-Star Game festivities. And first and foremost, for listeners who haven't been to a Yalls game yet, Max, why is coming to the Yalls game such a great experience for families? Because it's meant to be something that friends, families, kids, everybody can join.
1: Yeah, it's a little bit different than your typical, you know, MLB kind of event itself. A lot smaller venue. Free parking always helps.
0: Yeah.
1: You know, it's inexpensive family fun entertainment. There's something for everybody. And what's unique about the Yalls is, you know, you may not be the biggest baseball fan in the world, but we've got something that might entertain you. You might be a huge Disney Princess fan, or you might be a fan of Bluey or Star Wars or superheroes, or, you know, drinking margaritas with your friends.
0: Yeah.
1: And we got, you know, different theme nights like that where you could come in and, you know, sit down and sit in the stands and, you know, hang out with your friends and, you know, meet these princesses and meet these superheroes and meet these Star Wars characters, get pictures with them, get autographs with them, and, you know, leave the night not even knowing if the Yalls won or lost.
0: Yeah, yeah. It's almost because, like, obviously the product on the field, we want it to be entertaining and competitive, but that's just kind of part of the experience, which is what is so special about a Florence Yalls game, where, you know, there's something for the kids to do. You've got playgrounds and stuff. They want to get up and run around. You can do that there. You can run across the outfield during one of the innings and stuff. So there's a lot that's always happening at Yalls games that is good for everybody involved. Like you said, adults. You don't have to bring kids to the game. You guys, right, can have there. You guys got the new bar that's open as well.
1: Yeah, the new Beeline bar just opened up behind home plate. We're excited to showcase that. Come out and get one of our Boone County Bourbon frozen, yeah, slushes out there. You know, we got the great Thornbush partnership with that Blackberry Whiskey as well. And, you know, we got the 36-foot inflatable Yalls Star Water Tower Slide. You know, the inflatable helmet, the train that drives around on the concourse with all the flashing lights and stuff like that. You know, the general store was loaded with merchandise to come out and represent the Yalls. But yeah, and most of the time, you know, baseball just comes more of like a backdrop to, yeah, the event, because there's so much more going on that, you know, just kind of takes your mind away from, you know, what's going on in the field. And I feel like that when I'm working there too, you know, there's so much going on. I'm worried about everything else. I forget, hey, we're just playing baseball.
0: Yeah, there's a ball game going on too. But that's part of this whole experience too, where, yeah, back in the day, you watch a ball game, and you just pay attention the whole time. Nowadays, with the attention spans of everybody being quite shorter, you got to come up with other ideas to keep everybody engaged and entertained, and that's something that the Yalls do an absolutely killer job of doing. It's JD for the drive home on 94.1 WNNF. We're talking with Yalls General Manager Max Johnson. Tomorrow and Wednesday, big nights at Thomas More Stadium because we've got the All-Star Game festivities here. It's like a fan extravaganza, if you will, on Tuesday night with a ton of events, which will be wrapped up by the Drone and Fireworks Show. Give me a quick rundown of some of the things that are going to be there on that first night, Tuesday.
1: Yeah, Tuesday night, $2 Tuesday. So $2 tickets right off the bat, $2 hot dogs, $2 popcorn, $2 soda, $2 ice cream. So from right there, very inexpensive night.
0: Yep.
1: Then, you know, you walk in and you got an hour for straight hour wrestling on the field. Not our guys wrestling on the field, real wrestlers coming out and putting on a fantastic show. And they're going to be on the field. You know, they're gonna be front and center right when you walk in. So that's gonna be cool to see. And then you got your favorite mascots are all gonna be out there. You're gonna have Twister, Puckchop, Hooday in attendance. Some other local ones. Obviously, All-Star will be there. And they're gonna be putting on a little mania, a little competition themselves. So they're gonna be partnering up with some of our little Yallers, which are our T-ball kind of kids out there, and they're gonna be going through a little competition themselves to compete for who's the best mascot in town. And then we got the Little League Home Run Derby. So our 12U, Yalls Elites, and some of the travel teams in town have won the opportunity to showcase themselves and hitting their own Little League Home Run Derby on the field. And then topped off with the Frontier League players. There's gonna be 8 individuals from the Frontier League.
0: And we got one of them.
1: And we got one of them right now. He's gonna be putting on a show. His name is Brendan Bobo. If you're not familiar,
0: Bobo,
1: ginormous kid from out of California. He was runner up for Rookie of the Year last year in the league. And he's got the nod this year for the All-Star game. He's gonna be hitting in the Home Run Derby, so come out and support Brendan. Like you said, ends with that Firework and Jones show presented by Rozzy's that we're super excited about.
0: Yeah, the Brendan Bobo Bombs, as we call him up in the press box. Yeah. So he's going to be hitting some tanks that game, so that's going to be entertaining. Don't park in right field. That'll be my first warning to anybody, because he's a left-hander. So don't park over there in the right field area, because you might lose a windshield. It's JD for the Drive Home on Queen City Country 94.1 WNNF. We've got Florence Yall's general manager Max Johnson here in studio with us. And then Wednesday, we've got the actual All-Star game, where we've got the best from the Frontier League all coming to play in a game. And we're well represented, Yall's wise, in that game as well. What, we have like 7 people that are going to be in that one?
1: Yeah, so we got some representation in there. You know, these guys are excited to showcase themselves. But coming into the event, you know, we got a fan fest out in the parking lot. So a lot of fun entertainment out there from 5 to 8 o'clock. Gates opening up early. Come in, get some concessions, get some sodas, get some beer, hang out, and get ready for the game that night. The All-Star game, the All-Star game, as we're calling it. You know, these are the best of the best from the Frontier League coming out. And there's 18 teams represented from Mississippi all the way to New York, New Jersey. 3 teams international in California be in attendance. And we're showcasing not only to the league, but to, you know, their fans who are traveling in to support their players, you know, what Florence is all about, what the Yalls are all about. So we're excited to showcase that. The famous superstars in attendance, if you're not familiar with who they are, they're like a little inflatable mascot kind of show. And they got, you know, Harry Canary instead of Harry Carey.
0: So.
1: Yeah. Mike Trout is a fish. Obviously, so little goofy things like that.
0: Mike Trout appearance is what we're telling
1: that
0: you.
1: Mike Trout will be in attendance for the All-Star game Wednesday at Thomas More Stadium. First pitch, 7:03. Tickets are only $12. So come out, see a great baseball show. The MLB All-Star game will already be over. There's nothing Wednesday night in town. You got the Florence Yalls, $12 tickets, free parking, great baseball entertainment, great entertainment in between innings on the field. Capped off with another Firework and Jones show by Rozzy's. FlorenceYalls.com to get your tickets.
0: Yeah, get them now before they're all gone. Represent Florence and show the league what we're all about. We always have great crowds out there each and every night that we have games, and I expect it to be a full house at Thomas More Stadium coming up for the All-Star game July 14th and 15th. So, Max, appreciate you coming in and joining us, and we'll see you out there at the ballpark, buddy.
1: Thanks, Shady. Appreciate it.
0: All right, that's Max Johnson, GM from the Florence Yalls. Home Run Derby tomorrow night. All-Star game on Wednesday. Hope to see everybody out there. Let's do some music. Ella Langley, Morgan Wallen, Can't Love You Anymore on 94.1. I found

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0: Queen City Country, 94.1 WNNF. Poor Casey Musgraves going through that dry spell. JD for the drive home. Hope everyone is doing well. This is Burger Week, by the week. You know, there's a lot going on here, and I want to give you a heads up of what's happening with our sweet deal. Because this Friday at 9 a.m., it's a sweet deal from Freddy's Frozen Custard and Steak Burgers, where $25 gets you $50 to spend. 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Save yourself some money and get all the yummy things that you're looking for. The frozen custard, the steak burgers. Oh, sounds so good. Every time I talk about this stuff, my tummy starts rumbling. Can you hear it?
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20: When we talk about how much exercise someone should get, current guidelines call for about 150 minutes of moderate intensity exercise or 75 minutes of vigorous intensity exercise every week. New study out of the UK makes a strong case for vigorous exercise if and when you can do it. Now, researchers determined that even little bursts of vigorous exercise can significantly reduce someone's risk of 8 different diseases: dementia, type 2 diabetes, fatty liver disease, chronic respiratory disease, chronic kidney disease, immune-mediated inflammatory diseases, major cardiovascular events, and atrial fibrillation. We're not talking about complicated training programs here. Just work with what you can into your everyday life. If you are breathless and unable to speak in complete sentences, then you've hit the mark. I'm Dr. Sanjay Gupta, helping you live a better life.
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This is the Straight Country Double presented by Boot Country Work Country. When was the last time you checked out Boot Country Work Country's website? Have you guys done that in a while? You should do that. I just sneezed right before I went on the air, so if I sniffle, it's not because I'm sick. I just a blasted one. But Boot Country Work Country's website, gobootcountry.com. Men's, women's, Western, kids, apparel. It's all up there. It's all up there. 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George Strait, Straight Country Double, back-to-back George Strait songs. 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It's a classic. 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

0: Queen City Country 94.1 WNNF. Colton Dawson might be in it. It's JD for the drive home. And I don't mean to laugh, but have you seen this video of the Yellowstone bison attack where the bison went after the old guy, 65 years old, seriously injured, though, which is not funny. But I saw this video, and it's posted up on the 94.1 WNNF Facebook page now. I posted it so you could see it in case you missed it. But when I first saw it yesterday, I thought it was fake. I thought it was like AI, just the way his body just went. This happened, I guess, on the 10th. And you see in the video where it's like the guy and his granddaughter, and they stop to take pictures and video of the bison who's like rolling around in the grass like a dog. Doesn't look like it's got any issues. And it spots this long bearded 65-year-old man and just comes storming at him. Just whoosh, right at him. And credit to the guy. He runs around these trees a couple times and it looks like he might get away and then whoop. And if you've ever seen like footage of like a bullfighter, like in Spain, like have you ever seen that where they, you know, a bullfighter gets bucked up by the bull? Like that's exactly what it looks like. Now, the park did not share any details, but confirmed the man was injured by a bison at Bridge Bay Campground near Lake Yellowstone, taken to a nearby hospital by emergency medical responders. Mike McLeod's the name of the guy who got the video. Shows the man watching the bull bison with his grandchild. Animal gets up, chases the pair through the wooded area before catching up to the man and launching him into the air. Grandchild not hurt. Didn't see any footage there of anything happening to the grandchild. It's unclear how far the two were from the animal before it charged. Can't really tell, but Yellowstone requires a minimum 25-yard distance. And for me, they were too close, man. Minimum 100 yards for bears, wolves, and cougars. Look, if you're going to be running around thinking that these animals are just going to chill for you, like, that's your fault. Like, I'm not getting out where bears, wolves, cougars, and bison are just roaming free to do whatever they want to me. So that's kind of on you, bro. All right, coming up, but go check out the video on Facebook. We've got Fan Appreciation Night at Florence Speedway coming up this Saturday night. I'm going to get you some free tickets here in just a little bit on 94.1 WNNF.
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8: When we talk about how much exercise someone should get, current guidelines call for about 150 minutes of moderate intensity exercise or 75 minutes of vigorous intensity exercise every week. New study out of the UK makes a strong case for vigorous exercise if and when you can do it. Now, researchers determined that even little bursts of vigorous exercise can significantly reduce someone's risk of 8 different diseases: dementia, type 2 diabetes, fatty liver disease, chronic respiratory disease, chronic kidney disease, immune-mediated inflammatory diseases, major cardiovascular events, and atrial fibrillation. We're not talking about complicated training programs here. Just work with what you can into your everyday life. If you are breathless and unable to speak in complete sentences, then you've hit the mark. I'm Dr. Sanjay Gupta, helping you live a better life.
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0: 94.1, who is this?
1: Elizabeth.
0: Elizabeth, how are you?
1: I'm okay. How are you?
0: I'm good. What are you up to, Liz?
1: Oh, about 5'9".
0: 5'9", that's pretty tall for a woman.
1: Is it?
0: I think so. I feel like I'm going to look this up. What do you think the average height of a woman in America is?
1: 5'9".
0: 5'9"? I'm willing to bet that it's not 5'9". Much shorter. 5'3½".
1: Wow. I guess I am tall.
0: You are tall. You're very tall for a woman. Like supermodel tall. Do you like going to the racetracks?
1: Yep.
0: Good. Good. Good. All right. So we got tall. We got a race fan. Are you free on Saturday?
1: Yeah.
0: Good. All right. Well, Fran Appreciation Night, Florence Speedway, presented by Snappy Tomato Pizza. I'm going to hook you up before tickets so you can go out there and enjoy it for free, okay?
1: Sounds great.
0: Now, don't go picking on all those small girls while you're there, okay?
1: Never.
0: Never. Yeah. Liz is a troublemaker. I can tell this already, but she's going to be out there at the Speedway. You can be, too. We're going to give away tickets throughout the week, so keep listening for your opportunity to win. And if you're a fan of singer-songwriter, movie, and TV actor Billy Bob Thornton, he's coming to town as well this month. He'll be at Lori's Roadhouse on the 24th. Got your chance to win some free tickets. Coming up at the 5 o'clock hour on 94.1 WNNF.
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0: That would be a great, like, walk-up song in baseball. Brothers Osborne, Midnight, Writer's Prayer. Like, how do you not feel tough if you're walking up to that particular song? It's on 94.1 WNNF. It is JD for the drive home. We've got Home Run Derby tonight as far as baseball news to go. The All-Star break is here. I was watching some interviews with Sal Stewart just a little bit ago and how excited he is. Not in the Derby tonight, but still, yeah, Derby tonight. You got the All-Star game tomorrow, so that's pretty cool. You know what else is cool? Billy Bob Thornton still playing music. He's with his band, the Boxmasters, at Lurie's Roadhouse coming up on July 24th. I have got your hookup on free tickets coming up in the next 25 minutes. Stick around. Plus music from Cody Johnson and Jason Aldean. Here's Morgan Wallen on 94.1 WNNF.
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0: WNNF, Morgan Wade, and Wilder Days. It is JD for the drive home. Hope your Monday is going well. We're about to make it better. First off, update on the traffic situation that's going on out there. Apparently, all lanes are open on the Brent Spence Bridge now. That's good. I don't know what the hell was going on, but like every direction was stopped on like all the highways. 74, 71, 75, like everything was a mess. The bridge was shut down, but I guess they got it open. We'll get another update from Wendy in traffic here in just a little bit. But that was a mess for a little bit. So that's good news. That's number one. Number two, I've got tickets to go see Billy Bob Thornton and his band, the Boxmasters, at Lurie's Roadhouse coming up on July 24th. So you got to stick around for that. Number three, we're also going to talk about this parasite that's giving you explosive diarrhea, and why people are, why would somebody want this? Because there are apparently people online that are like, sign me up, which is crazy to me. We'll talk about it coming up in 6 minutes. This is Cody Johnson, Horseback, 94.1.
1: He's a ranch hand in a pinch, man, hotter than the red on the cattle brand, because she's a gold digger with a quick trigger, a cast iron skillet swinging lid flipper. Now he's a double wide on the county line.

0: Queen City Country 94.1 WNNF, Riley Green. Change my mind. It is JD with you for the drive home. All right, we got to get honest with each other, and we got to get a little nasty because we've all been there where your tummy doesn't feel so good and things aren't going the right way, and stuff comes out the other end, and it's bad, right? And there's this new parasite that can cause explosive diarrhea. All right. Even the word just sounds nasty. Cyclospora is how it's pronounced, I believe. Cyclospora. Yes. That's what we're talking about. It is on the rise this summer. 17 states already reporting cases as of June 16th. U.S. Centers for Disease Control and Prevention have received reports of 145 of these cases among people who acquired the illness. In Michigan, the number reported rose to 572 in July, up from 170 on June 30th. So what is this? Foodborne parasite that gets into people's bodies, particularly their gut, and causes a diarrheal illness. That according to doctors. Now, the gut-churning parasite has been found in fresh produce. That's where it is. The list says parsley, cilantro, snow peas, lettuce, spinach, salad mixes, raspberries, blueberries, and blackberries are all. I'm sorry, Yep. There we go. Yeah. There you go. I am immature. Yeah, that's just the way it is. But hey, this is what's going on. And apparently people are trying to get this particular thing because they want to lose weight for the summer. This is what I'm being told. Where do you find the diarrhea lettuce is what people are looking for. How do I get my hands on it? And particularly, how do I get it in my tummy? Not good. You don't want this. These are seasonal infections. Cases rising in the spring and summer. Season usually runs from May to the end of August. So it does not spread through human-to-human transmission. It's passed only through contaminated food. So be on the lookout. So if you're eating healthy, really, parsley, cilantro, snow peas, lettuce, spinach, salad mixes, raspberries, blueberries, blackberries. We were at our grandma's birthday party yesterday, and not only do they have a veggie tray out, but they also bought pizzas. And normally I'm a meats guy. Like, give me the pepperoni, sausage, that stuff. No, they got a veggie pizza, too, with spinach and all this stuff on it. And I'm like, does nobody know what's going on in the world right now about all of these different, you know, items causing people to do that in particular? Yes. So be on the lookout for the explosive diarrhea vegetables. They could get you.
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Tim McGraw, real good man. He'll be in town later on this year. 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Check out the concert calendar and view it for yourself. On that list, you might see the fact that Billy Bob Thornton is coming to town. Him and his band. I keep saying it where it's like, it's just Billy. Just coming to town. That's not true. That's completely false. He's got a whole band. They're called the Boxmasters. Lori's Roadhouse, one night only. 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Tickets are on sale now at Ticketmaster.com, or you can win some free ones. But I am going to ask you a trivia question, and that trivia question is because most people know Billy Bob Thornton for his acting career, right? Movies in particular. And he is an Academy Award winner. Yes, he is. Do you know what movie Billy Bob Thornton won an Academy Award for? That is my question for you. 513-837-9494. 513-837-9494. I'm going to take call number 9. You're going to get a chance to answer the question. If you get it wrong, we'll make our way down to the next callers. What movie did Billy Bob Thornton win an Academy Award for? Here's Move On.

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0: Greg.
1: Hi, Greg. How are you?
0: Good.
1: What you up to?
0: Driving home from work.
1: How was work today? How was it being back in the office on a Monday?
0: Can't complain.
1: Not too bad. All right. Good for you.
0: Nope.
1: Do you know Billy Bob Thornton movies well?
0: Not the greatest. I like his movies, but not super familiar.
1: So you don't have like a tattoo of Billy on your butt or something like that? You're not that big of a fan?
0: No.
1: But you might know the answer to this question. He has won an Academy Award. What movie did he win it for?
0: Was it Sling Blade?
1: It was Sling Blade. Back in 1997. Congratulations. He won it for Best Adapted Screenplay. He was also nominated for Best Actor that year, but he didn't win, but he got the screenplay one, so that's his first claim to fame, was doing that movie. Have you seen Sling Blade?
0: Yes.
1: Do you have you? Can you do the impersonation of his character from Sling Blade?
0: I cannot.
1: You got to be, what is it, Carl? Isn't that his name in it? Carl Childers?
0: I believe so.
1: Yeah. Everybody seems to be able to do it, but you're not going to do it for it. You got to do it like that. You got to bring your voice down and kind of, I doubt he does it anymore for people, but maybe we can get him to when he's at Lori's Roadhouse on July the 24th. We're going to get you some free tickets, get you in the show. Okay, buddy?
0: Okay.
2: I kind of want something other to eat. Mm-hmm.
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26: When we talk about how much exercise someone should get, current guidelines call for about 150 minutes of moderate intensity exercise or 75 minutes of vigorous intensity exercise every week. New study out of the UK makes a strong case for vigorous exercise if and when you can do it. Now, researchers determined that even little bursts of vigorous exercise can significantly reduce someone's risk of 8 different diseases: dementia, type 2 diabetes, fatty liver disease, chronic respiratory disease, chronic kidney disease, immune-mediated inflammatory diseases, major cardiovascular events, and atrial fibrillation. We're not talking about complicated training programs here. Just work with what you can into your everyday life. If you are breathless and unable to speak in complete sentences, then you've hit the mark. I'm Dr. Sanjay Gupta, helping you live a better life.
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And before this hour wraps up, we got to do this Old Dominion Flyaway National Keyword. 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

Merle Haggard, got John Party, Ella Langley, and Morgan Wallen teaming up on one. 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You'll find out which one and why coming up on 94.1 WNNF.

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10: 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Karen Van Zant's got you from 9 till noon. Then it's Tater at lunch on the Queen Cities Country. 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
12: If I were to ask you what makes for a good night's sleep, you'd probably say a dark, quiet room, not too many things on your mind. But every night when you go to get some Z's, how often do you really think about the temperature in your bedroom? Temperature may be one of the most underappreciated factors in sleep. That's according to the Senior Vice President of Research and Scientific Affairs at the National Sleep Foundation. We often hear about lights and screens and stress, but even modest changes in temperature and airflow can influence both how quickly you fall asleep and how deeply you stay asleep. Most experts will recommend a room temperature of 60 to 67 degrees Fahrenheit. You might also experiment with your sheets and what you actually wear to bed. Play around a bit and see what improves your sleep. You might be delightfully surprised. I'm Dr. Sanjay Gupta, helping you live a better life.
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94.1 WNNF, it is JD for the drive home. This next song is going to kind of let you reminisce a little bit about John Party being in town after the Reds game just last week. How did you know? It's on 94.1 WNNF.

Which one of the states here in the tri-state area just got listed as one of the worst states to live in for 2026? You'll find out in 6 minutes. Here's Haley Winters, Everything She Ain't on 94.1 WNNF.

0: Think As You Drunk from Riley Green. It's on 94.1 WNNF, JD for the drive home. And according to CNBC, we've got the top five states that are the best, like, highest quality of life scores for 2026. We've also got the worst. And one of our states here in the tri-state area is actually listed in the worst. Let's start with the good stuff, okay? Vermont, Maine, New Jersey, Minnesota, and Connecticut are your top five. Which is a little shocking because I never hear great things about New Jersey, but I've never been. Minnesota, I love. I've been there before. I've been to Minneapolis and love that, but I don't spend a lot of time in the Northeast, so hard to say that these are good scores, at least in my opinion. For the worst states, unfortunately, we've got one of our tri-state states in this one. Tennessee is at number one. Texas, number two. Indiana at number three, followed by Louisiana and Georgia. And the reason why they say Indiana is so bad actually has to do with the child care, air quality, and health. Just 779 licensed child care facilities in the state with nearly 7 million people. Indiana finishes at the bottom for child care availability on a per capita basis. And what is available is very expensive. So that is why they get a bad score. They get props for their low crime, but weaknesses, childcare, air quality, and health. So Indiana, one of the top five worst states to live in, according to CNBC.
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17: Not all screen time is created equal, and a new study out of Sweden is helping us understand this even better. So researchers followed more than 20,000 people over nearly two decades and determined that passive screen time, like sitting on the couch and watching television, raised someone's risk of dementia. But if they did something active, like reading, puzzles, or interacting with other people, this same group of people saw their risk of dementia drop. Just like you gotta put the work in to keep your body in shape as you age, you basically have to do the same thing with your brain. A couple things I have found to help: working to learn something new every day, whatever it might be, challenging yourself in some way every day, and really importantly, staying socially active. Some days that means meeting friends in person. Other days, maybe an email, a text, or a phone call. Just stay engaged. I'm Dr. Sanjay Gupta, helping you live a better life.
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28: 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If you have time, you might try to squeeze in a quick nap, just a couple minutes even. That can increase your alertness. 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If you're not a caffeine drinker, even just taking small sips of water throughout your meeting could be enough to keep you awake. Of course, you could also make a point to engage in the meeting. You're not likely to fall asleep while you're actually talking. I'm Dr. Sanjay Gupta, helping you live a better life.
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It's JD for the drive home, and I might have a beer or two tonight while watching the Home Run Derby. That's taking place in Philly tonight. 8 o'clock is when it begins. Middletown's own Kyle Schwarber, representing the Phillies, will be in it. Bryce Harper from the Phillies, Junior Caminero from the Rays, Munetaka Murakami from the White Sox, Jordan Walker from the Cardinals, Jack Caglione from the Royals, Ben Rice from the Yankees, and Wilson Contreras from the Red Sox are the 8 participants. They're going to do a new format tonight. All 8 players hit into a single pool. Each player is allotted exactly 20 swings, with the top 4 home run totals advancing. The finals will have the final 2 sluggers get 15 swings to determine the champion. I am taking Kyle Schwarber to win this one. I think it would be great if it was Schwarber versus Bryce Harper in the finals. I think that would be a lot of fun, but we'll see. I'm also pulling for my guy Jordan Walker from the Cardinals because I'm from St. Louis. I got to do that. But 8 o'clock tonight, Home Run Derby, and you have to watch it on Netflix. Yep, it's not on ESPN anymore. You gotta have a Netflix subscription to watch it. So if you don't have one, go to a bar and watch it. Here's Luke Combs, Be By You. It's on 94.1 WNNF. 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

0: Kane Brown. It's Woman on Country Nights Live. I absolutely love Kane and Caitlin Brown together. Here they are impersonating each other.
1: Faye, how many calories do you usually burn? We go for 2 hours, I'm at 53.
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1: Thomas Rhett is officially part of Music City history. He received his star on the Music City Walk of Fame last week, introduced by Jordan Davis. In a heartfelt moment, Thomas thanked fans for singing these songs louder than I ever could and said the star may have his name on it, but it belongs to a whole lot of people who have been a part of the journey. Kane Brown says there's one thing his kids won't be doing under his roof: getting tattoos. Kane admits he didn't think much about his own ink at the time, but 10 years later, he's feeling meh about some of it. His oldest, who's 6, already says she wants tattoos like Dad, and Kane's response was simple: you're not getting any. And Ella Langley is keeping her body and mind in shape on tour. She starts her day with warm water, lifts weights, does yoga, and spends time riding outside. When it's glam time, she chills out to R&B legends like Al Green and Bobby Womack, all part of staying grounded in an industry where she says the chance of making it is less than 2%. That's your Country Nights Live news update. I'm Bev Rainey.
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